matter in a cup, down and also cold. Why we drink champagne? It is just that terrible. She walked up to me and she asked me to dance.

0: Dit is de Koffie Top 3.
1: 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Other things just make you swear and curse. When you're chewing on life's gristle, don't grumble, give a whistle.

Listen, you guys, Johan and Vincent, you are making bad, really bad radio. Never heard such bad DJs. You guys should be removed, yeah, removed with force from this lovely local radio station. You are really bad, but the music is great. Yes, awesome. Love it. It's great, people.

0: Yo, man.
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1: Yo, what do you want, man?
0: My girl just caught me.
1: You made her catch you?
0: I don't know how I let this happen.
1: But who?
0: The girl next door, you know?
1: Man.
0: I don't know what to do.
1: Said it wasn't you.
0: Oh.

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If playing with your string happens to be your thing, it's easy to say to both, oh, never mind.